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1: Let's do Hot Hunks again coming up this weekend. First one will be at Valley Sports Bar this Friday, right?
2: That's correct. Valley Sports Bar in the Valley on Valley Drive. Okay. Like I said earlier, some of the best steak tips in Rapid City, in my humble personal opinion. Yeah. They have great food out there. And of course, it's cheap dive bar food, which is awesome.
1: I know.
2: You know what I mean?
1: It's Friday night food. That's what it's great.
2: Yep.
1: So you come out, you participate. Get a ticket to a show your choice at the Buffalo Chip if you do.
2: That's
1: correct. And you're cool about it. And then it's the J Bar Saturday night. Now it's the new
2: J Bar.
1: Remodeled version of it, right?
2: Brand new, perfectly remodeled, awesome stage, awesome lights.
1: You've been there then since they've been?
2: I have been a few times.
1: All right.
2: Yeah, it's really cool. So that's out at the Flying J Truck Stop. Of course, it's considered Box Elder now, I think, right? Because it's right there by Waitiki.
1: Yes, it has to be.
2: It's on the other side of the interstate from Waitiki, of course. But yeah, J Bar, Saturday night. We're looking for our hot hunk to represent the best party anywhere during the 86th Annual Sturgis Motorcycle Rally. And gentlemen, this is your opportunity to shine. You always ask, during the poster mile season, well, could I sign up for a free ticket?
1: Yes, you can.
2: This is your opportunity to do so. And they have a massive lineup this year, of course, with Youngblood, Lainey Wilson.
1: Megadeth.
2: Those are the two popular ones. Megadeth is huge. Skillet. Leonard Skinner is coming back, of course. Buckcherry. There's so many. You can get the full lineup at BuffaloChip.com. And, of course, they're going to be announcing more bands as we head along here as well. So more opportunities to sign up and get that free pass to the concert choice, and you can get all the information, all the bars, all the dates, all the themes at catradio.com.
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0: Tonight stays mostly cloudy with a slight chance of rain, dropping near 63. Thursday turns sunny with highs near 82. Then Friday stays sunny and cooler near 79.
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1: And that's going to wrap it up for Wednesday night already. We're halfway, more than halfway through the week now, which is nice. 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
0: Mm-hmm.
1: And we get these longer, brighter summer nights, too, as we roll into this already the second half of May.
0: I know, it's crazy, because think about it, because summer nights, downtown Rapid City kicks off. They're back.
1: Oh, when is that?
0: May 28th.
1: Brandon Jones.
0: Kicks it off.
1: Yep. Oh, my God. Okay, so it's back. Summer's back. Summer's here. Everything's here. We're ready to go.
0: Let's go. Are we ready?
1: No.
0: I don't think I'm ready.
1: I'm tired talking about it.
0: Please
1: right now,
0: help
1: too.
0: Me.
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6: From the Waring Sturgis Ford Weather Center, I'm meteorologist Ember Sky. The red flag warning continues through Thursday. Tonight stays mostly cloudy with a slight chance of rain, dropping near 63. Thursday turns sunny with highs near 82. Then Friday stays sunny and cooler near 79.
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Luke Bryan, country, and she knows it. Of course, he will be here a little bit later on this year, live in downtown Rapid City at the Monument. You still have a chance to get tickets, monument.live. We're out of here. Thanks for tuning in to your second shift. Here's Tucker Wetmore. It's Cat Country 98.7. We'll talk with you tomorrow.

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15: From the Waring Sturgis Ford Weather Center, I'm meteorologist Ember Sky. The red flag warning continues through Thursday. Tonight stays mostly cloudy with a slight chance of rain, dropping near 63. Thursday turns sunny with highs near 82. Then Friday stays sunny and cooler near 79.
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8: From the Waring Sturgis Ford Weather Center, I'm meteorologist Ember Sky. The red flag warning continues through Thursday. Tonight stays mostly cloudy with a slight chance of rain, dropping near 63. Thursday turns sunny with highs near 82. Then Friday stays sunny and cooler near 79.
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12: From the Waring Sturgis Ford Weather Center, I'm meteorologist Ember Sky. The red flag warning continues through Thursday. Tonight stays mostly cloudy with a slight chance of rain, dropping near 63. Thursday turns sunny with highs near 82. Then Friday stays sunny and cooler near 79.
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10: From the Waring Sturgis Ford Weather Center, I'm meteorologist Ember Sky. The red flag warning continues through Thursday. Tonight stays mostly cloudy with a slight chance of rain, dropping near 63. Thursday turns sunny with highs near 82. Then Friday stays sunny and cooler near 79.
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9: From the Waring Sturgis Ford Weather Center, I'm meteorologist Ember Sky. The red flag warning continues through Thursday. Tonight stays mostly cloudy with a slight chance of rain, dropping near 63. Thursday turns sunny with highs near 82. Then Friday stays sunny and cooler near 79.
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9: From the Waring Sturgis Ford Weather Center, I'm meteorologist Ember Sky. The red flag warning continues through Thursday. Tonight stays mostly cloudy with a slight chance of rain, dropping near 63. Thursday turns sunny with highs near 82. Then Friday stays sunny and cooler near 79.
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8: From the Waring Sturgis Ford Weather Center, I'm meteorologist Ember Sky. The red flag warning continues through Thursday. Tonight stays mostly cloudy with a slight chance of rain, dropping near 63. Thursday turns sunny with highs near 82. Then Friday stays sunny and cooler near 79.
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9: From the Waring Sturgis Ford Weather Center, I'm meteorologist Ember Sky. The red flag warning continues through Thursday. Tonight stays mostly cloudy with a slight chance of rain, dropping near 63. Thursday turns sunny with highs near 82. Then Friday stays sunny and cooler near 79.
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7: From the Waring Sturgis Ford Weather Center, I'm meteorologist Ember Sky. Overnight brings a slight chance of rain with lows near 63 as the red flag warning continues through today into Friday morning. Later today, sunny and 82. Friday stays sunny with highs near 79.
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4: From the Waring Sturgis Ford Weather Center, I'm meteorologist Ember Sky. Overnight brings a slight chance of rain with lows near 63 as the red flag warning continues through today into Friday morning. Later today, sunny and 82. Friday stays sunny with highs near 79.
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7: From the Waring Sturgis Ford Weather Center, I'm meteorologist Ember Sky. Overnight brings a slight chance of rain with lows near 63 as the red flag warning continues through today into Friday morning. Later today, sunny and 82. Friday stays sunny with highs near 79.
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4: From the Waring Sturgis Ford Weather Center, I'm meteorologist Ember Sky. Overnight brings a slight chance of rain with lows near 63 as the red flag warning continues through today into Friday morning. Later today, sunny and 82. Friday stays sunny with highs near 79.
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8: From the Waring Sturgis Ford Weather Center, I'm meteorologist Ember Sky. Overnight brings a slight chance of rain with lows near 63 as the red flag warning continues through today into Friday morning. Later today, sunny and 82. Friday stays sunny with highs near 79.
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5: From the Waring Sturgis Ford Weather Center, I'm meteorologist Ember Sky. Overnight brings a slight chance of rain with lows near 63 as the red flag warning continues through today into Friday morning. Later today, sunny and 82. Friday stays sunny with highs near 79.
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3: From the Waring Sturgis Ford Weather Center, I'm meteorologist Ember Sky. Overnight brings a slight chance of rain with lows near 63 as the red flag warning continues through today into Friday morning. Later today, sunny and 82. Friday stays sunny with highs near 79.
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4: From the Waring Sturgis Ford Weather Center, I'm meteorologist Ember Sky. Overnight brings a slight chance of rain with lows near 63 as the red flag warning continues through today into Friday morning. Later today, sunny and 82. Friday stays sunny with highs near 79.
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4: From the Waring Sturgis Ford Weather Center, I'm meteorologist Ember Sky. Overnight brings a slight chance of rain with lows near 63 as the red flag warning continues through today into Friday morning.

0: 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Friday stays sunny with highs near 79.
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5: From the Waring Sturgis Ford Weather Center, I'm meteorologist Ember Sky. Overnight brings a slight chance of rain with lows near 63 as the red flag warning continues through today into Friday morning. Later today, sunny and 82. Friday stays sunny with highs near 79.
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8: From the Waring Sturgis Ford Weather Center, I'm meteorologist Ember Sky. Overnight brings a slight chance of rain with lows near 63 as the red flag warning continues through today into Friday morning. Later today, sunny and 82. Friday stays sunny with highs near 79.
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4: From the Waring Sturgis Ford Weather Center, I'm meteorologist Ember Skye. Overnight brings a slight chance of rain with lows near 63 as the red flag warning continues through today into Friday morning. Later today, sunny and 82. Friday stays sunny with highs near 79.
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0: Matt Stell on the Cat with Your Roadhouse Show. 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
1: Good morning.
2: Good morning.
3: Well, hello there.
2: You sound spicy this morning, Amy.
0: Yeah, you sounded powerful. Are you going to fall out of your chair today?
1: I'm not even going to sit in it again.
0: You guys make me want to go scream into a pillow.
2: Why a pillow? Why not just scream into your satchel there?
1: Yeah, or it's got enough.
2: Your flower bag.
1: It's like a big cavernous.
0: I don't want the seams to come apart.
2: Is that a tulip bag? Did you get it from the tulip area?
0: Yeah, look. It says Holland on it.
2: Oh, so you can haul in all your things?
1: Yeah, you can haul this and that and...
2: Holland?
0: Hello, Dad Joker.
2: Hello! Look at the size of her satchel.
1: It's a Holland. Where's Holland?
0: It's a tote. Thank you very much.
2: I mean, I've seen those like at Sam's Club and stuff like that. You get some of them bags.
0: This one has tulips on it, everybody.
2: I do like it. I think my grandma had something similar to that or whatever she made on her own. But yeah, it's really beautiful. I like it.
0: I saw it in the gift shop at the airport, and I'm like, I'm buying this.
1: Yeah.
0: I don't care how much it is.
1: For how much I'm assuming it costs, I'm guessing that, I wish that it would have came with a whole thing of tulips in there. You know what I mean?
0: I think it was like 40-something euros.
1: Ooh.
2: I don't even know what that means.
0: Which is like $50, probably.
2: Oh, okay.
1: That's not as bad as I anticipated.
2: I wonder, did it come with smaller satchels?
0: No.
2: Like, you know, like suitcases. You
0: it
2: know,
0: does
2: you
0: have come a with pocket them. On the inside.
2: Ayo! And honestly, it looks customizable. Like, if you wanted to add more pockets to it, you could.
0: Mm-hmm.
2: Like, say you blow out the crotch on your jeans, you could cut the chunk of your back pockets and sew them into the inside.
0: I put my other bag in it, and then my water bottle fits in it, my coffee, my Monster drinks, my snacks.
1: You need some luggage to hold that bag.
0: Yeah.
2: Breakfast burritos. You brought us breakfast burritos this morning.
0: I did.
2: I didn't get one.
1: That was really nice. Why didn't you get one, Brandon?
2: Well, somebody came and stole it. Little friggin' leprechaun.
1: Oh, no.
2: And he goes, "You're not going to eat that right to do." And he ran off. I'm just kidding, Jordan. I love you.
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12: From the Waring Sturgis Ford Weather Center, I'm meteorologist Ember Sky. Sunny skies with today's high near 82. The red flag warning continues all day, keeping fire danger elevated. Clear tonight with lows around 46, followed by more sunshine Friday and highs near 79.
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0: It's Luke Combs, Cat Country, and The Roadhouse. Welcome back.
1: I don't know how long people have been doing this, but giving bunny ears in photos, mm-hmm. do people still do it?
2: Yeah.
1: Do you think that's funny?
2: No.
3: I think it falls in line with just like, what are those commercials about the dad jokes?
1: Yeah.
3: You know, we all see it. We all, you know what
1: too
3: I mean?
1: Too many throw pillows.
3: Too many throw pillows. And you know, that guy, I think it's like.
1: It's the same guy.
3: We don't need to do bunny ears here. We don't need to do it.
1: You know? Or the peace sign.
3: I mean, the peace sign's fine.
1: I remember when I was a kid and I first saw this done. I don't know if that's when it first started, but giving the bunny ears. And yeah. I was like, oh, that's funny. Yeah, but now I just think it's corny.
2: I can't remember exactly what it was, but I remember the very last time I did bunny ears in a photo. I felt so ashamed the moment I went for it that I was just like cringed inside of myself. And I'm like, I don't do that anymore. There's a time when you're just like, I don't do that anymore. No.
3: It was my 30th birthday, and I'm like, exactly. I'm going to quit doing bunny ears.
2: Yeah, I'm done. This is over.
3: You know, inside, it might be time.
1: Hold me back. Hold me back. Somebody stop
2: it.
3: I think it comes back around, though, about your 60th birthday. You're like, I'm going to bring this back out.
1: Younger kids are starting to do it.
3: Oh, yeah? Yeah.
1: And now, I guess people are stealing fingerprints from photos.
3: Okay.
2: Interesting. What?
1: Yeah, people can steal your fingerprints.
3: That's a trip.
1: And they can, you know, frame you for
2: zoom
1: a murder.
2: In, take it. So this is my thing, though. The people whose fingerprints they're going to steal that are doing bunny ears and photos are either so unbelievable as a murderer or they have nothing important that they would ever have a fingerprint scanner for that I don't think it's going to matter.
3: Yeah. I've been fingerprinted. I've gone to jail. But at the same token, you can have it.
1: Are the real murderers going to get out of things this way now? Because
3: what is it
1: can
3: gonna
1: you or can you not steal fingerprints from photos
3: my
1: from bunny ears?
3: Show up and they're like, this is not a short, fat, white guy.
2: Yeah.
3: Wait a minute.
1: Anyways, just letting you know, PSA, don't do that anymore. One, because it's stupid, and two, because people can steal your fingerprints.
3: Yeah.
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13: 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As governor, I'll make sure South Dakota is a special place for our kids to build their future. 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
1: Some of the things TikTok's been feeding me that I'm happy about, and Instagram, I feel like it's one and the same to me. I'll forget which app I'm on. Yes. Is Shane Gillis stuff.
2: I do love Shane Gillis.
1: Yep. And it's wild.
0: That is...
2: Stand-up comedian.
0: Ah.
2: Everyone listening will know.
1: You know what? I'm done talking with you if you don't know who that is. get your stuff together. Quit watching toenail videos. Like, what's going on here? This is weird. Just kidding. But like... But

0: Somebody out there, there's multiple people who have compiled clips of the best of Shane Gillis in certain situations.
1: Mm-hmm.
0: And I'm like, thank you.
1: Yeah.
0: He's awesome.
1: Because he's hilarious.
0: He is so funny in some of the things, and even the nonchalant, like the interviews he'll be at, and getting fired from Saturday Night Live, he makes funny. But the one thing I don't like recently that they've been feeding me is recently they had the Kevin Hart roast.
1: Yeah.
0: And I still don't know if I like roasts. I don't know if I like the... I like the freedom of comedy and everything being wide open,
1: uh-huh.
0: but I don't like how they could just... I felt like they made a comment about somebody's dead father,
1: mm-hmm.
0: and I'm like, I feel like there should still be lines. You just, I don't know.
1: I'm all about roasts. I'm gonna like always stick to this truth. Comedy has no boundaries. Say whatever you want.
0: I agree with that.
1: I'm with that. Make fun of someone's dead dad if it's funny.
0: But I don't like... The only thing I don't like about roasts is I don't think it's funny. To just be like, whoa, he went farther than the other guy. That part's not funny.
1: That being said, in roasts, sometimes it's just to be mean.
0: It's not even, you're not even being funny. You're just bringing up the fact that I'll be there unlike your dead father.
1: Yeah. Okay. Funny. So I get your point there. Yes. Like, if it is funny somehow and it can be made funny, then that's cool. But yeah, if it's not, then whatever.
0: That's all.
1: Move along.
0: But that's my algorithm.
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10: From the Waring Sturgis Ford Weather Center, I'm meteorologist Ember Sky. Sunny skies with today's high near 82. The red flag warning continues all day, keeping fire danger elevated. Clear tonight with lows around 46, followed by more sunshine Friday and highs near 79.
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1: All right, so not a lot of people are talking about this, but the Pentagon recently released UFO files.
2: Interesting. Yeah.
1: And I just looked up some of the stuff that was in there. Apollo astronaut reports. The file includes astronaut statements and Apollo mission materials. Buzz Aldrin reportedly described seeing a large unidentified object during the Apollo 11 mission. Doesn't mean like a alien. It just means like a something
2: UFO.
1: Flying through the air.
2: Yeah. UFO, an unidentified flying object.
1: Yeah. It showed unexplained triangular lights or dots in the lunar sky. Doesn't actually mean a Martian
2: maybe
1: or something.
2: Maybe they're drones
1: like that.
2: From other planets.
1: It could be.
3: Yeah, exactly. And I mean, I highly doubt that if there was ever actually an alien that they would ever try to communicate with us whatsoever.
1: Yeah.
3: That's like us trying to talk to a worm. Think about it. If you are that advanced of a society, you are already so much further ahead and more intelligent and advanced. You have no need for our animalistic, weird, fighting each other all over this planet idealisms. It's nonsense. We are nonsense to them. Just like a worm and its life is meaningless to us. We are the same level of a worm to us as we would be to them if they have advanced so far that they could travel interstellar.
2: That's a lot of theory, though, sir.
1: Yeah. Wow, listen to him go.
2: Well, I think it's crazy because, like, what if they wanted to overtake our world? Haven't you ever seen the Will Smith movie?
3: I don't think they'd have any issues if they could already get here.
2: And also, but what if they just figured out how to get here? Like, what if in a different world, they're like, we just found out there's another planet called Earth, and they're like, we should go take it over. There's humans down there. We don't even know what humans are. They call us something different. There's dogs down there.
1: What would they
2: there.
1: Call us?
2: You know? They're RP32s. We need to go kill them. We're just named like a number.
3: Yeah.
2: And we just got to go wipe out that planet, and it's ours. Look, they got freaking gardens and stuff. They got vegetables. Yeah. I've never eaten a tomato.
3: Let's try one.
2: Yeah.
3: Nightshades, I heard they cause inflammation, but that's okay.
2: So they're going to like fly down. They're going to hit one of our tanning beds, eat a bunch of tomatoes.
1: But you guys, there's no evidence of any of that in the files that they release. It's basically just like lights in the sky disappearing, lights flickering or lights splitting in two.
2: Yeah, man.
1: There's no like
3: exactly. That's the point I'm making.
1: Of aliens or anything
3: is
1: like
3: if
1: that.
3: They were if they traveled here. I think it's almost incredibly unlikely that there isn't other life. Why would we have a huge universe? I mean, it's almost impossible statistically that there isn't. But if they traveled near here, they wouldn't try to talk to us. We wouldn't know they were here. It wouldn't be easy for us to catch them. Oh my gosh, I saw them. No, that would never happen.
2: Yeah, I don't know. I feel like they'll come flying in on like a plane they just created.
1: Maybe they are
2: like,
1: a plane and
2: we're
1: they're
2: here
1: alive.
2: From another
3: they're
2: planet.
3: Just dumb.
2: We're here from another planet. What is this?
4: What do you listen?
5: I like that it's laid back. I like that it is fun. It's easy to like listen to and sing along to.
4: Thank you for listening.
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10: Good morning. From the Home Slice News Center, the man accused of murdering his infant son has made his initial appearance in a Rapid City courtroom. Tyler Slowbear is facing second-degree murder charges, charges of improper disposal of a body in connection with the death of his missing infant son. Police performed a welfare check on his son, Malenko Bagola, but the boy could not be found. Slowbear was brought in for questioning and told police where the boy's remains could be found at an outdoor location. Slowbear's bond has been set at $10 million. John Fitzgerald announced he has stepped down from his position as a Fourth Circuit Court judge in Sturgis. Fitzgerald said in a press release he's doing so to seek the Republican nomination for South Dakota Attorney General. He was elected as a Fourth Circuit Court judge in November of 2022. Fitzgerald will be joined in the race by Austin Hoffman and Lance Russell. From the Home Slice News Center, I'm Gary Matthews reporting.
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0: country in your Roadhouse Show. What would an alien say if they saw Brandon? Or if they just landed in the middle of a Brandon Jones concert?
1: Oh, they'd be like, he's the leader.
2: He is our leader. Yeah. He is our captain.
0: And they'd be like, you're playing air guitar. What are they going to think about that?
2: They're going to be like, look at him shred.
1: Yeah, they're going to be like, he must own all of the duct tape.
2: Yes.
0: He's got an invisible guitar.
2: You know, we always assume they're so much farther advanced than us. What if they're not? What if they're just dumb rednecks and accidentally landed on our planet?
0: Or like caveman.
2: I told them not to put that much kerosene in that. Dang it, now I'm somewhere I shouldn't be.

0: Miranda Lambert with Kerosene on the Cat with Your Roadhouse Show. It's time for Mary
1: Kill
2: Her Mate. Why do you make me do this?
1: I forgot
2: to kill the mate.
0: Zachy and I started doing it, and you joined in.
2: I stare at me like I have to, or all you'll get killed.
0: You do. You do.
3: Say it, Brandon. You will say mate.
4: All right.
0: Yeah, we gave him the weird one.
4: Marry one, kill one, mate one. Your options are French fries, onion rings, and mozzarella sticks. Make your choices.
0: I'm making love to those mozzarella sticks right away.
4: Well, they are in a phallic shape, so I get that.
0: See, I'm gonna murder the onion rings because they, you know, I eat one and then I'm like, you know.
4: Oh.
0: So I'm gonna marry French fries.
4: Interesting. Okay. Okay. What you gonna do, Brandon boy?
2: I think I'm going to. This is tough.
0: Look at him; he's sweating.
2: Well, you guys made me say mate, threw me off. I think I'm going to kill the fries, marry the mozz, and I'm going to have coitus with those onion rings.
4: Ooh, ah, this makes sense to me.
2: Look, I can stack them up.
4: I'm going to marry the fries, and then I'm going to make some love to them onion rings, and I'm going to kill the mozzarella sticks.
0: Wow.
2: Okay,
0: I'm not so a big, you guys are the same.
4: No, I think he's marrying mozzarella
2: sticks.
0: Oh, yeah,
2: you know, which is weird because I don't even necessarily really like them, but I feel like I could have a long-lasting relationship with them and not overindulge.
4: Yeah. Ah, yes, you could keep each other balanced.
2: Even though my wife would say different.
0: It's the only one on the list with any protein in it.
4: Yeah. Huh?
2: There's protein in mozz sticks?
0: And cheese, yeah.
4: Yeah, there's a little bit in cheese.
2: I mean, I guess. Probably got cooked out.
0: Probably got fried out. The rest of it's just carbs.
2: Mm-hmm. They're like, wow, man, come and get some protein, man.
0: Because you got some vegetables in the onion rings.
4: Yeah.
2: Yeah, sure. I don't know if there's any nutritional value in any of these things.
4: Well, it says fries. It could be carrot fries. Whatever.
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12: From the Waring Sturgis Ford Weather Center, I'm meteorologist Ember Sky. Sunny skies with today's high near 82. The red flag warning continues all day, keeping fire danger elevated. Clear tonight with lows around 46, followed by more sunshine Friday and highs near 79.

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0: on the cat with the Roadhouse.
1: All right, I want to talk about some potholes here, guys. We've all experienced a pothole or two here in our lifetime.
2: A bowl?
1: Yeah, it's like a bowl
2: of pot.
1: No, not a pot bowl. Oh, a pothole.
2: Oh,
1: my friend, I'm going to tell you this little quick story here, and then I'll get to why I think it's kind of insane. A truck dispatched to repair rural potholes in the UK became trapped in one of the road craters it was meant to fix near Walton, Somerset. The vehicle now sits at a steep 45-degree angle, attracting visitors from neighboring villages who arrived to photograph the unusual scene. An unnamed local resident explained, "The lorry turned up this morning to put some tarmac on the street. This was the lorry containing the tarmac, and it fell in." Somerset Council acknowledged the incident, noting the peat-based road has experienced significant movement in rutting. This is what's throwing me off. The truck that is supposed to fix the pothole goes to fix the pothole.
2: And drives in it?
1: And then falls into the pothole. He's no longer fixing it. Now, this, I'm thinking about, like, what if, like, a firefighter went in to fight a fire but got stuck in the fire, so they had to call a whole fire team? They had to call a new fire team to get those guys out?
2: Yeah,
1: imagine if SWAT showed up to a kidnapping situation
2: and got kidnapped. SWAT is now kidnapped.
1: We need another SWAT.
2: He's so good at kidnapping, he kidnapped the whole SWAT team.
1: Exactly.
2: Call the cops.
1: Yeah, so it's like, okay, I understand mistakes happen, but man, that's your job. You're the guy who fixes it.
2: I'm guessing if you're the dude to go fix potholes, this might be your first job.
1: That's fair, too. I never thought of it like
2: and
1: that.
2: And I'm not saying like a downgrade. I'm saying because going to fix some potholes is difficult. It's a job. Like, you got to do pave. You have to cut it out.
1: Yeah.
2: You have to fix it correctly and pave it and all the things. You have to know quite a bit.
1: Yeah.
2: But, you know, are you the pothole supervisor, or did he send out the B crew and they were like,
1: yeah,
2: drive over and see how bad it is? Because,
1: it can fit a whole truck, sir.
2: Also, that's more than a pothole. If the truck to go fix it is sitting in a 45 feet, you have a problem.
1: You have a pot crater.
0: I think there's some beginning pothole people, because they came and did our street in our neighborhood, and it looked like the road after Lightning McQueen tried to do it.
1: Oh, no. Well,
2: that's what I'm saying. Don't worry, that'll settle in.
0: Yeah, it looks horrible. It looks so bad.
2: They're going to be fixing potholes around Rapid City. When we come back, I'll tell you about it.
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1: Black Hills' favorite country, it's Cat Country. 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
2: It seems like around here, if we go to do anything at all, like, oh, there's a Chick-fil-A coming, comments. Why can't you fill the potholes?
1: I know, every time.
2: And you're like, what does a Chick-fil-A have to do with potholes?
3: It's a private business, you turds.
2: You know, you're like, well, it looks like the city is going to allow a grocery store to move in. Why can't you fill the potholes?
3: What does it have to do with this?
1: It's completely different.
2: Yeah, you're like, bro, I don't know what's happening here.
1: The city's not paying for the Chick-fil-A.
2: No.
1: Okay.
2: No. And so, anyway, recently, according to the Rapid City Post, they're going to fill 3,000 potholes.
3: Oh, okay, now we're filling potholes? Why can't we get 3 Chick-fil-A's?
2: Why can't we get a grocery store around here?
1: No. Why can't we get another Chick-fil-A?

0: them.
1: Why? Can we have another McDonald's,
2: please?
1: Anyway, so like 3,000 potholes. I think they did 800 and some last week, Amy.
3: Yes, 862. It says.
2: Whew. Yeah, that's crazy. Cool. That's awesome.
1: And that's a lot of potholes. You know what I mean? Yeah. Now it's like, let's hope they do a gooder job.
2: Have any of the lorries fell in them?
3: Hopefully, it's better than my street in Box Elder.
1: Hey, different city, different way of filling. You know, they do things different in the box.
3: Somebody called the city and they're like, what did you do to our street? And they were trying something new. And they were testing it out on our perfectly already done street.
1: So well, apparently it had potholes.
3: And now it looks like Lightning McQueen.
2: To save on repair costs, we're trying Silly Putty. Yeah. Like, yeah. Oh my God.
1: Honestly, man, and this is not a hit on anybody who does road construction, but I really feel like there's a little bit of a conspiracy there. I've said this 1,000 times. I feel like the company that paves the interstate between Rapid City and Sioux Falls just goes to Sioux Falls, paving along the way, turns around and goes, holy crap, that westbound needs done now. And they pave their way on back. And then they're like, oh, time to start on that eastbound lane. And they pave their way back. And they just do this section of I-90, and that's it.
2: All
1: I'm using
2: that
1: as the example, but there's always construction. And when they get done, it's nice. You're like, wow, this is some of the nicest road I've ever been on.
2: Mm-hmm.
1: And then you're like, why are you tearing it up? Oh, we got done with the westbound. Now I got to go eastbound
3: again. It's like the grandpa that makes you dig the hole and then fill it back in.
1: Yeah, yeah. Or my dad used to punish us by moving the wood pile. Moving the wood pile. And they were like, why? We just moved it last week. Well, I don't know. Talk back to your mama one more time.
4: We are united.
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13: From the Waring Sturgis Ford Weather Center, I'm meteorologist Ember Sky. Sunny skies with today's high near 82. The red flag warning continues all day, keeping fire danger elevated. Clear tonight with lows around 46, followed by more sunshine Friday and highs near 79.

0: back to the Roadhouse Show on the Cat. We want to play That's Great Question, brought to you by Murphy's.
1: Let's play the game.
2: Fun.
1: The question is, this is the one chore people are most likely to stop halfway through.
0: Cleaning the toilet.
2: Making the bed.
1: Please don't do that. Don't stop cleaning your toilet halfway through. That's not the answer. The clue is, most people quit this chore once they uncover stuff they forgot they owned.
0: Oh, mowing the grass.
3: Oh, where's that car in park? I forgot.
1: The car.
0: What's your guess? 348-3939. We'll be right back with your answer.

0: right, Zachy, hit us with the answer to that's a great question.
1: I'd love to. The question was, this is one of the chores people are most likely to stop halfway through. I was stopping halfway through just to test you guys.
2: What is the deal? Like, have you been watching me?
1: Yeah. Kinda.
2: Is this about me?
1: Your clue was most people quit this chore once they uncover stuff they forgot they owned. Or, you know, cleaning up.
2: I'm really taking this personally.
1: I forgot I had this. Anyway, the answer is cleaning the garage.
2: Yeah, what's up with that? My wife call?
1: This is the reason I chose this question today, is because we've talked about this, and I was like, Brandon's going to definitely mention this, because he always talks about, I was going to get the garage done this weekend, but, you know, stuff came to another thing, and then...
2: Yeah, dude. I realized all the unfinished projects I had going on.
1: Yeah, exactly.
2: It's like, oh, let me butter this one up real quick.
1: I'm going to do 1/10 of a project every month.
2: I do.
0: That's
2: I start
0: me.
2: Them.
0: Yeah.
2: I start them every week. I start a new one.
1: I'm going to be done with everything I need to get done by 2045.
2: I really hit personally. I really feel this one.
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9: Here's a thought. I believe there comes a time in everybody's life that they feel impelled to give back. I'm David Johnson. I'm the tree guy. That time has come for me as I've decided to run for re-election to the Senate here in South Dakota's District 33. South Dakota is an inspiring state. West River folks are wholesome, God-fearing citizens who live honest lives, who work hard every day because of our pioneer heritage and our perseverance to get the job done, to grind through tough times and then enjoy the fulfillment that comes with a victory at the end of the task. It's been an honor serving as your senator and peer, and that's why I'm running again. That's why I paid for this message and asking for your support. It is for the neighborhoods, the families, and the youth. It is for the first responders, the veterans, past and present. And it is for the civility of a people that demand integrity in their lives and from their leaders. It is South Dakota. And I'm the tree guy. Vote David Johnson, June 2nd.
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13: Good morning from the Home Slice News Center. The Bureau of Land Management is asking for public input on a proposed uranium mine. BLM leaders are accepting all comments through midnight Thursday, May 14th. The project would cover more than 10,000 acres in Fall River and Custer counties and would institute the in situ leach mining process that injects water and chemicals into the site to extract the uranium. Black Hills Clean Water Alliance is among those opposing the mine and encouraging comments that oppose the project. The Church of Jesus Christ of Latter-day Saints is hoping to build a new temple. The Rapid City, South Dakota temple would be constructed on a nearly 5-acre site at the northeast corner of Mount Rushmore Road and Moon Meadows Drive. plans call for an 11,800-square-foot single-story temple and an accompanying ancillary building. Plans for the temple were announced in April of last year, and church officials say it would be the first of its kind in South Dakota. From the Home Slice News Center, I'm Gary Matthews reporting.
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lightning. 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
1: Do you guys ever wish you had a little more time in the day to have just, you know, good old-fashioned fun?
0: Yeah, of course.
1: Okay, yeah. What about you, Brandon?
2: Yeah, I do. Sometimes I wish I could just, like, the, say, afternoons are filled with whatever I wanted to do.
0: Yeah, like what? What would it be?
1: Anything. Everyone has their own idea of fun, but, I mean, I feel this all the time.
0: I'd want to go plant some flowers.
1: There you go.
2: That would not be fun to me.
1: But that would be fun to you. What would be fun to you?
2: Not planting flowers.
1: I would like to have some time to just go ride my bike. My motorcycle, or, you know, just even go for a walk, I don't ever have time for anything like that. I can make a little time maybe on a Sunday, but Sunday, I'm not going to have fun on a Sunday. That's the Lord's day.
2: Yeah, leave that one all for the Lord.
0: That's usually when I feel like doing things, though, and I'm always like, I'm sorry, God.
1: I got to get busy.
0: I'm not resting.
2: I know you want me to rest today, but Daddy be out doing things.
0: I rested the other six.
1: This one's for you, I swear. I mean, there's a survey, whatever. 50% of people all say they want to have more fun. 90% of people believe that having fun helps build relationships with others and betters your mental clarity and mental health in general.
2: Yeah, I feel that.
1: I think that we all agree that that does that. And everyone wants, like, on average, 20 more hours a week to have fun.
2: Yeah, man.
1: And so that's like 2.5 hours a day.
2: It's kind of wild. It's kind of wild because our job's pretty fun.
1: This is a fun time, so that helps a lot. We're lucky in that aspect.
2: Like, everybody by now has probably seen the video of Stitch and whoever that was running around in their Matador outfit.
1: Yeah, I don't know who that other guy was, but he was hilarious.
0: And they got paid for that.
2: Looked pretty good. Nice. You know, essentially, that was work.
1: That's true. That was your work day.
2: But
1: that's
2: it was pretty fun. Hugging moms. You know, I'm guessing that's what the guy said.
1: Mm-hmm. Oh, and when I do help with hot hunks on the weekend, I get paid for that, and I get just get a look at hot dudes the whole time.
2: Yeah,
1: that's
2: bro.
1: That's kind of fun.
2: That's a weekend.
1: No, it's not. I mean, there are some pretty hot dudes, though. I don't know. I just want to talk about it. I wish I had a little more time for fun. I want to be able to, like, not have a rehearsal after I work today. And
0: I wish
1: have
0: we
1: to
0: had more
1: to...
0: time to talk about this.
1: Yeah.
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5: From the Waring Sturgis Ford Weather Center, I'm meteorologist Ember Sky. Sunny skies with today's high near 82. The red flag warning continues all day, keeping fire danger elevated. Clear tonight with lows around 46, followed by more sunshine Friday and highs near 79.
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1: I'll make coffee. You also make coffee. 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
1: Yeah, we're going to have some fun around here. We should make it cheap. Because, you know, financially, going out and having fun is expensive.
2: You leave the house, that's $100, man. I'm going to spend $100 if I leave my house, usually.
1: Or
2: it stinks.
1: You can do these fun things right here. Are you right? Like, have you ever been to the Journey Museum?
2: Yes, I have.
1: Not completely free, necessarily. It's a donation-based.
2: I've visited it many times, actually. Yes. I love the Journey.
1: Storybook Island.
2: Ben,
1: also
2: many times.
1: Also a donation. Dinosaur Park. We went there for Mother's Day.
2: Did you enjoy it?
1: Dinosaur Park. Yeah. The City of Presidents walking tour is kind of fun.
2: Yeah, I'm downtown often, though. So, I've met these president's statues enough.
1: I've walked by them and oftentimes don't even look at them. They're looking at me.
2: Look them right in the eye, man.
1: Have you ever checked out the chapel in the hills?
2: I have. I lived right down the street from it for a long time.
1: Memorial Park and Berlin Wall.
2: Yep.
0: I like to walk around Canyon Lake.
1: This is something I used to do with my. I used to do with my older kids was I'd go to the outdoor campus, the west one, and there's some cool hiking trails. There's a creek nearby. You can go inside the building and look like wildlife and things like that. They've got stocked pond there where they sometimes will do fishing demonstrations where your kids can fish for free.
2: Cool.
1: And stuff like that. So that was always something we would go do there.
0: You can hike.
1: Museum of Geology in the School of Mines is always a good one. Checking out the Badlands as a whole. I don't know the last time I just went out to the Badlands to check it out. It's been a minute.
2: It's really cool.
1: For me, you know.
0: Obviously,
1: cruising through Custer State Park.
2: I haven't really done that ever.
0: Oh, that's fun.
1: Yeah. It's pretty cool. Hit that wildland loop.
2: I need to check that out.
1: See some bikers racing some buffalo. It's kind of fun.
0: Needles Highway is so beautiful.
1: The other thing is like the Cleghorn Fish Hatchery. You know, you could check that out. It's free.
2: Oh, yeah. I used to go there. So, yeah, I used to live right up in Chapel Lane. And I'd check all that stuff out all the time. Canyon Lake, that was sick.
1: Yeah, Canyon Lake is great. I did not know this, but the Fort Hays Old West Town Square thing is free to explore. And they do a film museum and artesian demonstration, whatever that means.
2: What is that and where is that?
1: Demonstration. But I know they have music there, too. I know some friends that play in the band and stuff like that. Obviously you get the farmer's market, things like that. Those are all fun, free things that, you know, all it takes is the gas
0: Main
1: to
0: Street
1: get there.
0: Square, too.
1: Oh, yeah. Go down to the square, run through the sprinklers, and if you got to pee, like, nobody's watching. It's great.
2: Yeah. That's always fun.
0: It's actually really relaxing just to sit there and listen to the water.
1: It is. And or kids frolicking in it.
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2: Good morning. From the Home Slice News Center, the man accused of murdering his infant son has made his initial appearance in a Rapid City courtroom. Tyler Slowbear is facing second-degree murder charges, charges of improper disposal of a body in connection with the death of his missing infant son. Police performed a welfare check on his son, Malenko Bagola, but the boy could not be found. Slowbear was brought in for questioning and told police where the boy's remains could be found at an outdoor location. Slowbear's bond has been set at $10 million. John Fitzgerald announced he has stepped down from his position as a Fourth Circuit Court judge in Sturgis. Fitzgerald said in a press release he's doing so to seek the Republican nomination for South Dakota Attorney General. He was elected as a Fourth Circuit Court judge in November of 2022. Fitzgerald will be joined in the race by Austin Hoffman and Lance Russell. From the Home Slice News Center, I'm Gary Matthews reporting.
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0: Arcadia, California. All been there. We've all been there.
1: Oh, yeah. Oh,
0: of course, been there a lot.
1: Great place.
0: Their mayor, Eileen Wang, resigned.
1: What? We are childish, dude. I couldn't.
0: Go ahead. Resigned this week. This is a serious story.
1: Yes, it is very serious.
0: She resigned this week after federal prosecutors announced she will plead guilty to acting as an illegal agent for China. Now, she's acting as one. I don't know if she actually is one. It's kind of weird. 58-year-old faces up to 10 years in prison for promoting Chinese propaganda from 2020 to 22.
1: Okay.
0: Wang operated as a website called U.S. News Center that appeared to be a legitimate news source, but actually published content directed by Chinese officials. Court documents show that she received orders via WeChat and responded with "Thank you, leader," after posting articles. Her former fiance, Mike Sun, is also in prison for the same kind of thing. And
1: so, oh my God,
0: is that wild?
1: Yeah, that's
0: Eileen
1: wild.
0: Eileen Wang was a spy, essentially.
1: Oh my! I see. I never hear about that. Actually, you hear about like conspiracy, like sleeper agents and stuff like that. Yeah, you see it in movies. This one is real. Oh my God! So put her away, dude. Put her in prison. Don't be doing that. Yeah. Don't be doing that. You know what I mean? Like, okay.
0: Also, what was her email?
1: That's
0: upsetting. To go back to earlier in the show when we were talking about company emails, what's her email? ewang@gov or ewang.gov?
1: iwang. iwang. Shewang. Hewang. We all wang.
2: Everybody wang. Chung.
0: Tonight.
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13: From the Waring Sturgis Ford Weather Center, I'm meteorologist Ember Sky. Sunny skies with today's high near 82. The red flag warning continues all day, keeping fire danger elevated. Clear tonight with lows around 46, followed by more sunshine Friday and highs near 79.
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3: He always brings the party.
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1: Yes, and Beer Fest goes on sale.
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3: Unbelievable.
1: 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Do you think people will be sitting at their computer waiting?
4: They're going to be sitting on their phone waiting.
3: Yeah.
1: Oh, that too.
3: Probably. You know, a lot of people, Amy, nowadays have these things called cell phones.
1: Oh, my God. Get me out of here.
0: I've been trying to get it on my BlackBerry.

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7: From the Waring Sturgis Ford Weather Center, I'm meteorologist Ember Sky. Sunny skies with today's high near 82. The red flag warning continues all day, keeping fire danger elevated. Clear tonight with lows around 46, followed by more sunshine Friday and highs near 79.
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12: From the Waring Sturgis Ford Weather Center, I'm meteorologist Ember Sky. Sunny skies with today's high near 82. The red flag warning continues all day, keeping fire danger elevated. Clear tonight with lows around 46, followed by more sunshine Friday and highs near 79.
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5: 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As governor, I'll make sure South Dakota is a special place.

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5: From the Waring Sturgis Ford Weather Center, I'm meteorologist Ember Sky. Sunny skies with today's high near 82. The red flag warning continues all day, keeping fire danger elevated. Clear tonight with lows around 46, followed by more sunshine Friday and highs near 79.
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7: Here's a thought. 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I'm David Johnson. I'm the tree guy. That time has come for me as I've decided to run for re-election to the Senate here in South Dakota's District 33. South Dakota is an inspiring state. West River folks are wholesome, God-fearing citizens who live honest lives, who work hard every day because of our pioneer heritage and our perseverance to get the job done, to grind through tough times and then enjoy the fulfillment that comes with a victory at the end of the task. It's been an honor serving as your senator in Peoria, and that's why I'm running again. That's why I paid for this message and asking for your support. It is for the neighborhoods, the families, and the youth. It is for the first responders, the veterans, past and present. And it is for the civility of a people that demand integrity in their lives and from their leaders. It is South Dakota. And I'm the tree guy. Vote David Johnson, June 2nd.
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8: From the Waring Sturgis Ford Weather Center, I'm meteorologist Ember Sky. Sunny skies with today's high near 82. The red flag warning continues all day, keeping fire danger elevated. Clear tonight with lows around 46, followed by more sunshine Friday and highs near 79.
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8: From the Waring Sturgis Ford Weather Center, I'm meteorologist Ember Sky. Sunny skies stick around this afternoon with temperatures climbing near 81, and a red flag warning remains in effect through the rest of the day. Clear tonight with lows around 46. Sunshine continues Friday with afternoon highs near 79.
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8: From the Waring Sturgis Ford Weather Center, I'm meteorologist Ember Skye. Sunny skies stick around this afternoon with temperatures climbing near 81, and a red flag warning remains in effect through the rest of the day. Clear tonight with lows around 46. Sunshine continues Friday with afternoon highs near 79.
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9: From the Waring Sturgis Ford Weather Center, I'm meteorologist Ember Skye. Sunny skies stick around this afternoon with temperatures climbing near 81, and a red flag warning remains in effect through the rest of the day. Clear tonight with lows around 46. Sunshine continues Friday with afternoon highs near 79.
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1: On July 4th, 2026, the United States of America will celebrate our 250th anniversary of the signing of the Declaration of Independence. 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
10: From the Waring Sturgis Ford Weather Center, I'm meteorologist Ember Sky. Sunny skies stick around this afternoon with temperatures climbing near 81, and a red flag warning remains in effect through the rest of the day. Clear tonight with lows around 46. Sunshine continues Friday with afternoon highs near 79.
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10: From the Waring Sturgis Ford Weather Center, I'm meteorologist Ember Sky. Sunny skies stick around this afternoon with temperatures climbing near 81, and a red flag warning remains in effect through the rest of the day. Clear tonight with lows around 46. Sunshine continues Friday with afternoon highs near 79.
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11: From the Waring Sturgis Ford Weather Center, I'm meteorologist Ember Sky. Sunny skies stick around this afternoon with temperatures climbing near 81, and a red flag warning remains in effect through the rest of the day. Clear tonight with lows around 46. Sunshine continues Friday with afternoon highs near 79.
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0: Well, hello, everyone. It's your second shift, Jackson Dean, right there. Don't come looking. It's Cat Country 98.7. Hi, Leslie.
1: Hi, Stitchy.
0: What were you doing? I missed you. I don't know where you went. I was like, oh, she's gone. Wow. And now Houston's gone, and I've been crying for like 3 days.
1: Was he here yesterday? I can't remember.
0: He was, but like in spirit. You know what I mean? Like, you know that they're there, but they're not really there. Does that make sense?
1: You mean he was here physically, but not in spirit?
0: Sure.
1: Was he checked out?
0: Yes.
1: Yeah.
0: A little bit.
1: Yeah.
0: Also, those glasses that you have on, they look like minion glasses, but I love them.
1: Thanks, bud. That's what everyone wants to hear.
0: No, did you have a good day off? That's all I really wanted
1: to
0: know.
1: Yeah, I did. I did. Thank you. Did you have a good Wednesday?
0: It was a hump day, for sure. So the weather's been really nice. It's a little windy today, but did you see on Monday?
1: Monday?
0: There might be some snow and rain coming.
1: Yeah, it's Rapid City.
0: Gotta love it. Well, it's your second shift, and we have so much planned for you as we get ready for another big weekend in May. Woo-hoo. It's already halfway through May. Graduation weekend is next weekend. So much in store, and we have it all for you right here on your second shift.
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8: From the Waring Sturgis Ford Weather Center, I'm meteorologist Ember Skye. Sunny skies stick around this afternoon with temperatures climbing near 81, and a red flag warning remains in effect through the rest of the day. Clear tonight with lows around 46. Sunshine continues Friday with afternoon highs near 79.
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1: Okay, so I really want your thoughts on this because...
2: Oh, do ya?
1: I really do because there's a lady on TikTok that's going viral. Lady. You can make a song out of it. And she's going viral because she is begging men to stop wearing flip-flops.
2: Oh, I saw that. She was like crying.
1: She was crying.
2: It was a joke, you guys.
1: Was it?
2: Yes.
1: Are you sure?
2: Yes.
1: Because I feel like this is the same realm, like if I told you to stop wearing glasses, or like if me as a man was like, you shouldn't wear skirts anymore because your legs are hairy.
2: Well, first of all, my legs are not hairy. Second of all, your opinion is invalid because you're a dude.
1: Okay, but so women can tell dudes to stop wearing stuff?
2: Put the dogs away, man.
1: No.
2: Dudes.
1: I let them out. I let them bark.
2: No, you don't. You like, that's like a thing you do not do explicitly. You do not wear sandals.
1: I wear flip-flops. Weird about
2: it. Also, it was just a joke.
1: I don't think this was a joke.
2: Yes, it was, because I'm familiar with this type of humor. So the TikTok, if you're not familiar, it's like a close-up of her face, and tears are streaming down her face, and the text just says, can men please stop wearing flip-flops, or something like that.
1: It says it's a tongue-in-cheek for content purposes, but a lot of women in comments agree.
2: Yes.
1: But I still feel like this is on the same realm. Like, if men started telling women to stop wearing something, there would be a whole uproar.
2: Men feel very empowered to do that on a daily basis.
1: No, they don't.
2: And they feel empowered to tell women to smile more, because you'd be a lot prettier. Like the time my grandma died, and I was told while working a shift at the gas station, and I was about to start crying, and this man came up to me. He's like, it can't be that serious, sweetheart. You'd be a lot prettier if you were smiling. Oh, and I almost chucked a cash register at him, but he wasn't worth the expenditure of my energy.
1: I also don't think that you're strong enough to do that.
2: Okay, you start working out for 4 weeks and you come at me.
1: I want to talk more about this because some of these comments are a little crazy, and I want to talk more about it.
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0: Corey Kent right there, teaming up with Co Wetzel, Rocky Mountain Low. It's Cat Country 98.7, your second shift. So we're talking about the woman that went on TikTok and went viral for basically doing a tongue-in-cheek. Leslie saying it was a joke.
1: Do you know what tongue-in-cheek means?
0: Yes. Anyways, I was watching the video. She's crying. I'm like, there's no crying on TikTok.
1: She was crying, and then she had the idea to make the TikTok. I almost guarantee you she was crying about something else. And she was like, it would be hilarious if I just made a TikTok.
0: Stop wearing
1: about
0: flip-flops.
1: Men wearing flip-flops. And you know what? I'm here for it.
0: You don't want
1: me. I'm here for the misandry.
0: So, okay.
1: Misandry
0: so men
1: Thursday.
0: Can't wear TikTok. Or, oh my God. Men can't wear flip-flops at the beach?
1: I don't care what men do.
0: Oh, you just said you did.
1: I said I'm here for the misandry. I don't care
0: okay.
1: what y'all do.
0: Okay, good. I don't care what you do either.
1: Thanks.
0: But some of the comments on here says it's actually serious. This is serious. This is a serious
1: no
0: thing.
1: No one is seriously.
0: The toe hair? I cannot with the toe hair.
1: It's just that sometimes men can be very picky about female appearance, which is whatever, fine. But then you will turn around and you will dig out the same pair of Birkenstocks or the same pair of flip-flops year after year, and they are screaming to be released from this mortal coil. Instead, you pick them out, you put them on, right, first of the year. Your feet have never seen a pedicure. You know, and yet you,
0: that's
1: have,
0: not true.
1: You have the audacity to say that you prefer women who practice Pilates 5 times a week. Okay. Okay, shave your toes and then we'll talk. Go back to the Shire.
0: Some of the
1: all of this is a joke. I really don't care what people do.
0: The worst is the jeans and flip-flop combo.
1: I think jeans and flip-flops, I think it's a vibe. I wear jeans and like sandals throughout the summer.
0: I mean, I could see on the men's side it's a little
1: because do you wear
0: a little risque?
1: Risque. you might see their ankle.
0: Sandals are fine. See, this is where I draw the line because I think flip-flops look better on men than I do think that like regular like Chaco sandals do.
1: I kind of
0: and
1: hate,
0: I also hate Chacos. I think
1: I love
0: they're
1: Chacos.
0: Ugly.
1: I
0: know
1: I
0: you do. I
1: hate flip flops. I don't know why.
0: Is this it the sound when somebody's running?
1: No, I just it's just your foot's just there, and they're not supportive.
0: They're
1: you know?
0: Not.
1: There's nothing between you and the ground, basically.
0: I wore flip flops at an amusement park one time.
1: Yeah,
0: and my feet hurt.
1: Yeah, because
0: more
1: not.
0: Than they've ever hurt in my entire life.
1: Also, like, all of this is a joke. I really don't mind what people do. Your job is not to be pretty for other people. I'm just
0: 28 million views this views got
1: because it's hilarious. Yeah. I thought it was funny, and you know what, it worked because we're talking about it.
0: There you go.
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4: The political season is here. 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
10: From the Waring Sturgis Ford Weather Center, I'm meteorologist Ember Sky. Sunny skies stick around this afternoon with temperatures climbing near 81, and a red flag warning remains in effect through the rest of the day. Clear tonight with lows around 46. Sunshine continues Friday with afternoon highs near 79.
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0: Kenny Chesney, Take Her Home. It's Cat Country 98.7. Second shift with Stitch and Leslie as Houston is gone. I think he's gone until Tuesday next week. He might
1: he's
0: be back
1: gone
0: on
1: for
0: Wednesday.
1: Too long. Yeah.
0: So I figured, you know, in this day and age where everything is crazy expensive and people are staying home, they're not going on summer trips. I just wanted to throw a number out that might freak you out, Leslie, especially because you don't have kids and maybe you've thought about having kids or maybe you thought about not having kids. But I think this thought right here might help detour you one way or the other. Raising a kid costs $300,000 over 18 years.
1: Oh, yeah, I believe that. I believe that wholeheartedly.
0: I feel like it's more. Oh. I just went through it. My daughter turned 18 in January. She graduates next week.
1: And now you have almost 1 year old.
0: And I wish I would have, like, you know, kept track of everything because it's definitely more than $300,000.
1: I don't understand how people afford to have children.
0: It's usually about going into debt with credit cards. That's how we afford it.
1: Yeah. And even just the process of, I mean, you know, your significant other gave birth last year.
0: Yeah, dude, the medical bills alone, insane.
1: Yeah, and then the kid's life starts.
0: Yeah.
1: And then you're like, wait a second.
0: Doctor appointments.
1: Yeah.
0: They get something stuck up in their nose, like a Hot Wheel car or something. Yeah. It's not supposed to be there.
1: Mm-hmm.
0: You know what I mean?
1: Mm-hmm.
0: That alone is $100,000 probably for the hospital visit.
1: Like now as an adult, I think about days when I come home from work and I'm like, oh, I'm so glad I don't have to do anything. What a rarity. I couldn't imagine a 9-year-old appearing in my life and being like, I need construction paper for a project due tomorrow. Also, it's 9 p.m. and everything's closed.
0: Yep.
1: I just... Also, I mean,
0: I've lived all through that.
1: You have to feed another human.
0: Mm-hmm.
1: You know, right. Like, what?
0: Well, good thing they love Dino chicken nuggies, and those aren't that expensive.
1: And
0: I mean,
1: so
0: they're getting
1: I.
0: a little bit more expensive,
1: yeah.
0: But...
1: With a little mashed potato volcano and some gravy.
0: And some broccoli for to the trees.
1: Oh, yeah. Gotta be healthy.
0: Hawaii ranked as the most expensive place to raise a child, with families spending more than $40,000 a year. Maryland was 2. Massachusetts was 3rd.
1: Is this counting childcare?
0: Yes, because all of it. Daycare.
1: I didn't, like, my friends.
0: It's the biggest expense across the country.
1: My friends that have 2 kids, they spend my salary on childcare.
0: Yeah, it's insane. So what do you think is the cheapest state? You usually get these right when you guess.
1: Mississippi.
0: You're right.
1: Am I actually?
0: You are right. In the cheapest state, followed by that.
1: Alabama.
0: You're right.
1: Actually.
0: What's the third?
1: Arkansas.
0: Nope. South Dakota.
1: Oh, no.
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14: From the Waring Sturgis Ford Weather Center, I'm meteorologist Ember Sky. Sunny skies stick around this afternoon with temperatures climbing near 81, and a red flag warning remains in effect through the rest of the day. Clear tonight with lows around 46. Sunshine continues Friday with afternoon highs near 79.
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1: You guys make me forget I'm at work sometimes. 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

0: Luke Combs, Sleepless in a Hotel Room. 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So we're just talking about raising kids is expensive. I mean, living is expensive no matter what. And like, it's getting more expensive. Wages are staying the same. That's another conversation for another time. But since we're talking about kids, do you remember going to recess in elementary school?
1: Of course.
0: Did you love it?
1: I was not an athletic child, and like going outside was not something I enjoyed until I turned into an adult.
0: So like not even really like swinging. You don't have to be athletic to swing.
1: You'd be surprised. You'd be surprised.
0: Okay, fair enough. Well, experts are saying that kids need more recess, and I think I would have to agree.
1: I would agree as well.
0: But I remember, and I, you know, obviously I'm 40 years old, so when I was a kid, it was a lot different than it is now, so I have no idea. But I remember going outside twice during the school day. So it was like, you went to school, you got your breakfast, you learned a few topics, you know, over the course of a couple hours, and then you had your morning recess, you came back in for lunch, and then you had your afternoon learning sessions, and then you went out again right before they let you home in the last like few hours.
1: I think I only had one recess.
0: Really?
1: Yeah.
0: And I was here in Rapid City, but
1: yeah, I've heard of, and there, I believe, please don't quote me, but I believe that there have been studies that have proven that more recess, even if it's the same amount total daily, but two separate sessions, it helps kids kind of reboot their little brains, because you can only retain so much, and it gives them some time to like burn off some energy so they're better in class.
0: I agree with you 100%.
1: And I think if we, you know, if you and I had to sit through, like we sit through like seminars or whatever, God. Workshops.
0: And we were ready to go outside.
1: And that's basically school,
0: yeah,
1: but worse. and I think we would benefit from a recess.
0: I agree. The American Academy of Pediatrics says that recesses have been shrinking over the years, and that's worsening children's health. Physical activity is vital, as we all know, now that 1 in 5 American kids are dealing with obesity. 1 in 5? That's insane. And recess also gives kids a chance to navigate relationships and build confidence. Human interaction.
1: God forbid.
0: You know, all those screens that they're watching all the time. I feel so bad because, like, you know, my baby already loves watching simple songs on YouTube. And I can't get him away from it.
1: iPad baby.
0: Dude.
1: Yes, you can. You can get him away from it.
0: I know. I take him outside. Away.
1: And then be like, look at this tree.
0: He doesn't have an iPad.
1: He has
0: it's
1: a swing
0: my big
1: now.
0: TV. He does have a swing.
1: Yeah.
0: He's almost 1 year old.
1: I know.
0: But I'm going to try to get him out a lot. And
1: I'll walk your baby if you need me.
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0: 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As governor, I'll make sure South Dakota is a special place for our kids to build their future. 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
0: Yeah.
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0: 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Because as we know, physical activity is vital. And recess, of course, isn't just exercise. It's like we talked about earlier, it's human interaction. It's building confidence. It's building relationships and friendships.
1: Yeah.
0: You know what I mean? And I think that's essential for kids, especially in their academic success. You know, if they're feeling good about themselves and feeling good about the relationships around them, that feel like that's going to allow them the opportunity to feel confident in learning more.
1: Yeah, I agree.
0: You know,
1: I was thinking about gym teachers the other day.
0: Yeah.
1: And how in gym class, like, I was not an active child. My family didn't know that you're really supposed to, like, make your kid go outside and move. And so it was a lot harder to get in shape as an adult. But that was my only access to physical activity. And it was like every 3 school days. Mm-hmm. And so as a gym teacher, you have to really make that count.
0: Yeah.
1: And I don't know if it clicked. It didn't click with little Leslie for sure.
0: Well, and I think recess obviously too is only for essentially for elementary kids.
1: I think high schoolers would love recess.
0: Yes.
1: Yes.
0: That's what I was about to say. But
1: take
0: like,
1: their phones away.
0: It kind of, it quits in middle school because then it's gym class and then junior high if there's a junior high.
1: I had gym and recess.
0: What?
1: And ironically, now, you know, I try and spend as much time outdoors as I can, but on gym class days where we had to go outside, I was not about it. I was like, I don't want this.
0: Yeah. Well, it's new evidence shows, and you actually talked on this in the last break. New evidence shows that kids need pauses between periods of learning so that the brain can hold and store more information.
1: I mean, think about us. We take like little walks around the office if we're getting overwhelmed with all of our work.
0: Or I just start crying in my office.
1: Well, that works too.
0: Mm-hmm.
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13: From the Waring Sturgis Ford Weather Center, I'm meteorologist Ember Skye. Sunny skies stick around this afternoon with temperatures climbing near 81, and a red flag warning remains in effect through the rest of the day. Clear tonight with lows around 46. Sunshine continues Friday with afternoon highs near 79.
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4: 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Look at her, man. Look

0: Luke Bryan going to be here live in Rapid City in the Monument. You can get your tickets now at monument.live. Drunk on You is the track. It's right here on Cat Country 98.7. Would you say that you have street smarts or book smarts? Or both?
1: Oh.
0: I feel like you're very extremely intelligent in a lot of different ways.
1: Sometimes I feel like I have street smarts, and then something will occur to me that occurred to everyone about, you know, the first 3 years of their life. So I really couldn't tell you.
0: Well, there's a BuzzFeed article that's going viral because they got some great life savings tips from people who take pride in being careful. But I don't know if this is considered street smarts because to me, life saving. Life saving.
1: Okay.
0: Like it will save your life.
1: Look both ways before you cross the
0: street. Right. Yeah. So this is directly from people. Just tell me what you think about these. When I travel, if someone gets too close, as if they might be pickpocketing, I talk very loudly. I might say something like, "Excuse me, can I have some space?" in a very loud voice.
1: Yeah, why not?
0: Okay. When Ubering, always verify the driver and the vehicle, including the plate number.
1: Yeah, and don't, you know, if you call an Uber, don't be like, "Hey, are you here for Leslie?" You could be like, "Who are you here for?" or What's your name?
0: Yep, that's definitely very extremely, especially if you're in a city or, you know, that you're traveling to that you're not familiar with. You know what I mean? If an armed robber confronts you, give them whatever they want. Don't be a hero. That's a good way to get
1: killed.
0: Did
1: an armed robber write this one?
0: Yeah. But if someone tries to abduct you, fight for your life. Once you are in a vehicle, your chances of survival
1: never plummet. Let them take you to a second location.
0: That's correct.
1: Also, if you just go dead weight instead of like struggling, like just like get as heavy as possible.
0: Okay. All right.
1: Yeah.
0: For the love of all that's sane, do not buy a phone cover that can also hold your money.
1: Yeah, because you really don't want to be screwed multiple ways.
0: Right. As far as credit cards and ID as well, this has to be the worst thing ever invented. You lose everything in one fall swoop.
1: Yep.
0: When you're traveling, act like you are a resident of that city. Dress the way they dress, map out your walking route, and walk briskly like you know the city. You know, that's just kind of like if we're backstage at a place we're not supposed to be, we just act like we're supposed to be there and everything's fine.
1: But it's also a safety tip. Like, you know, don't walk around a major city looking at your phone maps and stopping in the middle of the street. People know that you're lost.
0: Yeah, exactly.
1: Also, you're annoying.
0: Yeah. After your, this is the last street smart safety tip, I guess, from your second shift and this article from BuzzFeed. After parking your car in your garage, make sure the garage door closes all the way before going inside. It's easy for someone to trip the sensor and open the door back up without you knowing after you go inside. And
1: or
0: most people.
1: Raccoons.
0: Yes.
1: They've got hands. What will they do once they get inside?
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5: From the Waring Sturgis Ford Weather Center, I'm meteorologist Ember Sky. Sunny skies stick around this afternoon with temperatures climbing near 81, and a red flag warning remains in effect through the rest of the day. Clear tonight with lows around 46. Sunshine continues Friday with afternoon highs near 79.
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1: Josh Ross with Hate How You Look. It's 98.7 The Cat. Do you like conversation while you're eating?
2: Oh, yeah. Well, it depends. Am I in the break room, obviously scrolling TikTok, obviously trying to eat my lunch as fast as possible? Mm-hmm. Then no.
1: Okay.
2: Can you please tell everyone else that here?
1: I think they're listening. Love you guys. They're listening.
2: They do not catch the vibe. But if it's like a sit-down meal, yeah. That's like the whole point sometimes.
1: Okay. All right. Well,
2: what about you?
1: I mean, of course. I mean, I don't know. I find it hard sometimes to
2: talk, to converse.
1: Yeah. Because
2: it's my job.
1: I know. And I do it all day, every day.
2: That's true.
1: So when I'm at home, just shutting down is easier for me versus continuing conversations that I don't want to have.
2: You know what I mean? Fair. Yeah.
1: You know what I mean? But there's a new gadget that might help you people out there maybe have some conversations while you eat, because a lot of you eat while also scrolling on your phones across from your significant other.
2: You shouldn't do that.
1: There's a spoon that silences your phone while you eat.
2: I also have two thumbs.
1: Houston would not love this. He loves technology, but I feel like he would hate this.
2: I hate this.
1: So Halo Top Ice Cream developed a special spoon which will automatically switch your phone to silent mode while you eat.
2: Is it like
1: Bluetooth? How's that work?
2: Probably.
1: Okay. So basically you do some minor setup through your iPhone or Android. Then you can tap the spoon on your phone to activate do not disturb mode, silencing calls, texts, and notifications while you eat.
2: Do not tap something you're about to put into your mouth on the dirtiest surface, a surface that's been proven to be dirtier than a toilet seat, for the love of God.
1: They're calling it the silent a la mode spoon.
2: That's cute, I guess. But you know what also puts my phone on silent? It's not that funny. You know what also puts my phone on silent? My thumbs.
1: Mm-hmm. It'll be available starting tomorrow, and you can buy it online for only $4.90. So
2: it is
1: basically
2: kinda cute.
1: A gallon of gas.
2: Oh, man.
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0: Vincent Mason with Wish You Well. It's Cat Country 98.7, your second shift. So one of our jobs here on the second shift is to tell you what's cool and what's not cool. Because that's what we do. No, not really, but kind of.
1: Tastemakers.
0: Yeah. And I found a poll that asked Americans to rank about 40 things on a scale of very cool, somewhat cool, not very cool, and not cool at all. And I want to go over the 15 most cool things.
1: Why are we using cool?
0: Because cool is still the slang term that has lasted through generations.
1: I know. It's just, is that the term that they used?
0: Yes.
1: Huh.
0: Cool, somewhat cool, not very cool,
1: yeah, I get
0: and
1: it.
0: Not cool at all.
1: Yep.
0: Okay. What do you think is the number one cool thing to Americans?
1: I don't know. War. I have no idea anymore, you guys.
0: No, science. Science is number one, which I was kind of surprised about. 58% said it was very cool.
1: Just science? Just 58%?
0: Yeah.
1: Okay.
0: Yeah. And outer space came in second.
1: Okay.
0: Reading books is number three.
1: Good.
0: Rock music is number four.
1: I love.
0: Notice how hip hop is not on here. Aww. Or country music. So I'm a rocker through and through, dude.
1: What station are we on right now, Stitch? Come on. I do love that rock and roll fell behind science, space, and books.
0: Yes, yes. Computers, number five. Watching movies is number six. Coffee, number seven. Online surveys.
1: What is the point of this?
0: I don't know. Let's online surveys down. Is number eight.
1: Jump down the list, because what are we doing? What's uncool?
0: I will tell you uncool, but first I want to get through the top 10. Number nine, American football. Yes. Number 10, sourdough bread. That's
1: what
0: very cool.
1: What is happening? Did we ask homesteaders and a bunch of high schoolers what to tell
0: us? I just have to finish
1: cool?
0: this. Math is 11. T is 12.
1: Sure.
0: Classical music, 13.
1: Yeah.
0: Avocados made this list of very cool.
1: I'm so confused.
0: I am too.
1: How many items?
0: And finally, the 15th very cool thing, according to Americans on this survey, video games. That's right.
1: Sure. I guess. Like very cool as in, this is
0: very
1: hip,
0: cool.
1: Or like, this is a thing I like.
0: Very cool. I don't know.
1: Cool.
0: But I want to talk about what the least cool things are coming up next.
1: I can't wait, Stitch.
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13: From the Waring Sturgis Ford Weather Center, I'm meteorologist Ember Skye. Sunny skies stick around this afternoon with temperatures climbing near 81, and a red flag warning remains in effect through the rest of the day. Clear tonight with lows around 46. Sunshine continues Friday with afternoon highs near 79.
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